something about you. 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
1: 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So you screwed up

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1: Ha, you know some people just don't know what I'm talking about. But I know you understand. Yeah.

0: cooking it up. Loving, I'm living, so we turning up. Yeah, we turning it up.
1: Absolut Top 2000er. Der einzige 2000er Sender.

0: Tausender.
1: When I met you in the summer, to my heartbeat sound, we fell in love as the leaves turn.